0: Duggan and Slugs, making it work. Yes, making it work here at Tron FM. Your host, William Carlick, here with you until 6 o'clock. And yes, we're right down to the last hour. Stay tuned for nothing but the best that I can offer to the city widers and beyond.
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0: That was Genesis, That's All. And before that, we heard Dave Bowie, Changes. And our time here is 5:12. 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

That was Manfred Mann and the Earth Band, Blinded by the Light. I guess with the sunlight out here shining in Shone FM on 2nd Avenue, and we've gone up to plus 15, and it looks pretty darn nice out there. Hope you're enjoying yourself. Drive carefully and enjoy the summer day, or summer afternoon anyways, because everybody out there is a winner.

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1: This is Stuart Cardinal Bunnell with the Shonatem News for Wednesday, August 19th. A canoeist who went missing in June has been found deceased. In a media release, Whitehorse RCMP says it responded to a report of human remains found on the Yukon River 23 kilometers from its confluence with the Teslin River on August 6th. According to the release, police were able to confirm that the remains are of 31-year-old German national Dominik Bandorski through forensic identification completed on August 17th. Bandorski was in the Yukon for a solo canoe trip that began from Johnson's Crossing on June 4th. He was reported missing on June 11th. The release says that the Yukon Coroner's Service has assumed primary responsibility for the investigation. In the release, the Yukon RCMP and Yukon Coroner's Service extended their condolences to Bandorski's family and friends. The Government of Canada has announced a $2.4 million investment to establish a new research centre to address Indigenous health priorities in the Yukon. In a media release, Minister of Health Marjorie Michel announced that the funding through the Canadian Institute of Health Research will establish a network environment for Indigenous health research centre in the territory. According to the release, the centre will expand the national network of Indigenous health research centres to include all provinces and territories and will strengthen Yukon First Nations-led research capacity in the Yukon. The release says that Dr. Norma Ann Shorty will lead the center in providing long-term support for research grounded in Yukon First Nations governance, knowledge systems, culture, and approaches to health and wellness. The city of Whitehorse has scheduled repaving work at the intersection of 2nd Avenue and Quartz Road this week. In a media release, the city said that work is scheduled between 7 p.m. and 7 a.m. from August 18th to 23rd, and that during the night shift, the entire intersection will be closed, including right-hand turns and slip lanes. According to the release, access to Real Canadian Superstore and Big Bear Liquor will be limited to 2nd Avenue east of the intersection with Quartz Road and via 3rd Avenue while the construction is in progress. Five transit stops will be temporarily closed after 7 p.m. this week while the work is underway. These stops include 2nd Avenue and Shipyards Park, Quartz Road and 2nd Avenue, Quartz Road and Chilkoot Way southbound, Chilkoot Way eastbound, and Yukon Inn Plaza. Residents are advised to take alternate routes when possible and to plan their travel accordingly while the work is completed. For more information, visit whitehorse.ca. 26 Yukon projects have been approved for support through the Community Development Fund. In a media release, the Government of Yukon announced that it has awarded over $165,000 in funding to 12 projects through Tier 1 funding and over $645,000 to 14 projects through Tier 2 funding. According to the release, one project receiving funding is nearly $13,000 to develop a new website and mobile application for the Yukon Native Hockey Tournament. In the release, Yukon First Nations Hockey Association President Rick McLean says that the investment will help to grow the tournament while staying focused on celebrating Indigenous hockey, culture, and community. Other organizations receiving funding include Liard First Nation, Carcross Tagish First Nation, the Yukon Anti-Poverty Coalition, and Northern Cultural Expression Society. To learn more about and to apply for the Community Development Fund, visit yukon.ca. That's the Shonafem News for Wednesday, August 19th. 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For Shonafem News, I'm Stuart Cardinal Bunnell.
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That was Meatloaf, Paradise by the Dashroom Light, taking us into the last half hour of the Drive Home show for this Wednesday with your host, William Curlick. I hope you're having a good afternoon out there because it looks pretty nice.

0: That was a truce between the end and Once Upon a Time, almost like a story. And before that, we heard a really good guitarist from way back in 1976 singing. And that was Alvin Bishop, Fooled Around and Fell in Love. You heard it here on Shone FM. And the time is 5:47. Wow.
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That was Lou Graham, Midnight Blue. And I guess if you're out that late and you look around, it's probably just as dark as could be now. We're in that time of the month and that time of the year. But for me, I'm looking at the clock on a wall and it says 5:52. In 8 minutes, I'll be walking out that door. And I hope you enjoyed the last 3 hours you've spent with me playing all the classic rock and then some here on Chone FM. And if you enjoyed, we'll do it all again tomorrow if I'm blessed with another day. Take care and drive safely and enjoy your evening.

0: national newsroom of the Canadian Press. I'm Hannah Stolz. Nova Scotia's premier says the prime minister has asked provinces to restock American alcohol on their shelves as Canada finalizes a trade deal with the U.S. Tim Houston says they'll work through that process, though whether Canadians buy it when it's back on the shelves is another discussion. He says provinces were also asked to ensure their procurement policies don't include anything that specifically excludes the United States. Saskatchewan Premier Scott Moe is expressing optimism over a possible trade deal between Canada and the U.S. Both countries have been in negotiations over a potential agreement that could see Washington reduce existing tariffs on some Canadian products. Moe says he hopes the United States lowers levies on Canadian lumber, steel, aluminum, and autos.
1: We need to have, in many ways, preferred market access to our largest market and our largest trading partner, the United States of America. And I feel that is what we are in the process of achieving is a best-in-class trade agreement. Best in terms of any country in the world. Canada will have the strongest trade agreement of any country in the world with the United States of America.
0: If a deal isn't finalized, the new

0: return to. Some on the outskirts are still waiting as crews assess the ongoing risks and work to repair power infrastructure. Jason White, The Canadian Press.
1: Manitoba's teacher watchdog says it heard 94 complaints about misconduct in its first 15 months. A handful of the complaints involved physical and emotional harm to students. Two International Space Station astronauts missed the solar eclipse, but say nothing beats seeing the northern and southern lights from space. Astronaut Jessica Meir says one especially large blast of plasma from the sun sent a green dancing aura right beneath them. She and fellow astronaut Jack Hathaway hope to catch next week's lunar eclipse before they return home next month. And food vendors are bringing more interesting and unusual offerings to the Canadian National Exhibition this year. Pizza Pizza marketing manager Ivy Yu says they have a variety of new deep-fried slices.
2: So we have our deep-fried s'more slice. It is a cheese slice coated in graham cracker crumbs with marshmallow and chocolate ganache on top with a sprinkle of extra graham crackers.
1: Daring food combinations are usually the stars of the annual End of Summer Toronto Fair that also features carnival rides and will include an Ontario Science Centre pop-up this year. CNE opens Friday and runs through Labor Day. This is the Canadian Press. In sports, the Toronto Blue Jays are looking to wrap up their seventh series win in a row as they visit the Tampa Bay Rays. The Blue Jays opened the series against the American League leaders with a 10-5 win last night. Toronto enters today's action a half game out of a wild card spot. A couple of big upsets at the Cincinnati Open tennis tournament. American Tommy Paul beat top seed Alexander Zverev and Arthur Fils downed Alex de Minaur. Second seed Felix Auger-Aliassime of Montreal faces Francis Tiafoe this evening. The Hamilton Tiger Cats have released receiver Shamar Bridges. He was the East Division's top rookie in 2024, but hasn't played this season due to injury. They also released defensive lineman Taiwan Garbutt. Scottie Scheffler is fresh off an 8-shot victory to start the PGA Tour postseason, and he goes for another at the BMW Championship in St. Louis. He's in the position to replace Tiger Woods as the career-earning leader of the PGA Tour. From the Canadian Press, I'm Hannah Stolz.

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1: The Descendants is getting a new spinoff. The new film, Hidden Heroes, A Descendants Story, will come to Disney Channel and Disney Plus and spotlight the journeys of some of Disney's most beloved villains and sidekicks. The cast includes Darren Criss, James Monroe Iglehart, and Sherry Cola.
2: We're in a very small room here, and I'd like to...
1: Olivia Colman is the latest to join the star-studded cast of Only Murders in the Building, Season 6. The new season of the hit Hulu comedy is filming in the UK now. Disney is the parent company of Disney Plus, Hulu, and ABC News. Team Moms Baseball is the newest reality series coming to Paramount Plus. The show, produced by Kim Kardashian, follows a group of parents whose sons attend Legendary Prep Academy, a school specializing in pro baseball prep. It premieres September 24th.
3: Steph, have mercy on my ears.
1: And happy birthday to America's favorite uncle, John Stamos. Michelle Franzen, ABC News.

Yeah, life was just a bet on a race between the lights. Had your head on my shoulder.

0: From the National Newsroom of the Canadian Press, I'm Hannah Stoles. Nova Scotia Premier Tim Houston says Prime Minister Mark Carney has asked provinces to restock American alcohol on their shelves as Canada finalizes a trade deal with the U.S. He says it was a specific ask of the Prime Minister that came directly from the negotiating table.
1: We'll work through that process. Of course, it's pending a final deal that is representative of the types of things we're hearing today, but certainly the Prime Minister has asked us to look at that.
0: U.S. President Donald Trump said yesterday he would put a 3-day pause on 50% tariffs that would have hit an array of Canadian goods just after midnight today. Saskatchewan Premier Scott Moe says a decision by U.S. Donald Trump to not impose the tariffs is positive for his province. Moe says the extra levies would have been detrimental to businesses and the overall economy.
2: That is a positive step in the negotiations that have been occurring up to and including last night and still going on as we speak.
0: Canada and the United States have been in negotiations over a potential deal that could see Washington reduce existing tariffs on some Canadian products. The BC Prosecution Service says it won't be appealing the acquittal of a man accused of murdering his partner in April 2024. Frederick Charlie was charged with second-degree murder in the death of 33-year-old Vanessa Terry, but degrading treatment by police saw a judge toss out incriminating statements made to police after his arrest. Tarina Roberts, one of Terry's sisters, says she's still grieving her sister's death.
3: My understanding, it just really doesn't sound like there's anything that we can do. Like, he's just going to walk away. I spent, like, the last 2.5 years angry and sad. It's been just, like, a really deep...

renewal. One-third of homeowners say they feel anxious about their upcoming renewal. The mission to save NASA's sinking Swift Observatory has been called off. That dooms the telescope to a fiery re-entry into Earth's atmosphere later this year. Startup Catalyst Space Technologies says problems controlling its Link spacecraft mean it will not try to capture Swift and boost it to a higher orbit. And the Edmonton Marathon is apologizing for incorrectly measuring its course and recanting an earlier statement in which it was confident the race was the right length. There was an extra 675 meters on the usual 42.2-kilometer trek. This is the Canadian Press. In sports, the Toronto Blue Jays are looking to wrap up their seventh series win in a row as they visit the Tampa Bay Rays. The Blue Jays opened the series against the American League leaders with a 10-5 win last night. Toronto entered today's action a half game out of a wild card spot. A couple of big upsets at the Cincinnati Open tennis tournament. American Tommy Paul beat top seed Alexander Zverev, and Arthur Fils downed Alex de Minaur. Second seed Felix Auger-Aliassime of Montreal faces Francis Tiafoe. The Hamilton Tiger Cats have released receiver Shamar Bridges. He was the East Division's top rookie in 2024, but hadn't played this season due to injury. The Tiger Cats also released defensive lineman Taiwan Garbutt. Scottie Scheffler is fresh off an 8-shot victory to start the PGA Tour postseason, and he goes for another at the BMW Championship in St. Louis. Scheffler is in the position to replace Tiger Woods as the career earnings leader on the PGA Tour. From the Canadian Press, I'm Hannah Stolz.

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0: From the National Newsroom of the Canadian Press, I'm Hannah Stolz. Prime Minister Mark Carney has asked provinces to return U.S. alcohol to their stores as Canada finalizes a trade deal with the U.S. Nova Scotia Premier Tim Houston says it was a specific ask from the Prime Minister that came directly out of the negotiation table. He says he's optimistic about the deal and that the broad strokes of it seem really good for Canada. Both the U.S. and Canada say they've made gains in the new deal that averted punishing tariffs. U.S. Trade Representative Jameson Greer says he feels confident that the agreement will protect American workers and jobs while strengthening the North American market. Prime Minister Mark Carney says the new deal reinforces and builds on Canada's existing trade advantages with the U.S. The new tariff deadline, if the documents aren't finalized, is just after midnight on Saturday. A BC woman who lost her home to the Bald Range wildfire says she's been miraculously reunited with a pet tarantula and salamander she had to leave behind. Amanda Roberts says her home of 10 years in Falder, outside Summerland, was lost to the fire. She says she and her son kept many pets, and two of their cats are missing, along with their guinea pigs and their pet python, who was lost to the blaze.
1: A police officer we got in contact with, he went up to rescue the terrariums out of the car, and so two of our critters that were in there made it through all the fires, and so we were reunited with them, which was amazing.
0: The BC Society for Prevention of Cruelty to Animals says the organization has taken care of more than 120 animals since July, mostly in the Okanagan and other fire-hit regions, with 45 still in care, including a gecko and several cats and dogs. A new Royal LePage survey suggests 38% of Canadians expect their mortgage to rise upon renewal, and one-third of them say they're feeling anxious about it. Royal LePage CEO Phil Soper says while it's anxiety-provoking, homeowners will be able to transition to a higher mortgage rate similar to those before them in recent years.
2: So this group of people who are anxious, we have no reason to believe they will have any more difficulty than those from last year or the year before who successfully migrated to normal market.

0: Looking to soak it in and have a few last great experiences before the summer's over.
1: The former federal health minister says the butter chicken taquitos are his favorite this year. This is the Canadian Press. In sports, a tough loss for the Toronto Blue Jays. They dropped a 7-6 decision to the Tampa Bay Rays. The Blue Jays trailed by 6 runs early in the game before scoring 5 unanswered runs to make it close. The teams will play the rubber game of the 3-game series Thursday afternoon. It was a memorable night for CF Montreal rookie Noah Street. His first goal was the difference in a 2-1 win over the Columbus Crew. Toronto FC scored a late goal and held on for a 3-3 draw against Charlotte FC. The Toronto Tempo's losing streak is up to 12 games. Shakira Austin had 11 points and 10 rebounds in Washington's 93-82 victory over Toronto. It was the 8th straight home win for the Mystics. And Tommy Paul and Jessica Pegula notched 3 set victories on a big day for Americans at the Cincinnati Open. Paul rallied from a set down to beat top seed Alexander Zverev. Pegula outlasted Sarana Kirstia for her WTA Tour-leading 43rd win of 2026. From the Canadian Press, I'm Hannah Stolz.

nice and easy. But there's just one thing, you see. We never, ever do nothing nice and easy. We always do it nice and rough. But we're gonna take the beginning of this song and do it easy. But then we're gonna do the finish.

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0: From the National Newsroom of the Canadian Press, I'm Hannah Stolz. U.S. President Donald Trump says the states and Canada have a trade deal, but key terms remain unclear. AP correspondent Julie Walker reports.
1: U.S.-Canadian tariffs averted for now, with President Trump saying the last-minute deal to delay the 50% tariffs is what he calls a very fair deal for both.
2: We've got to give something, and we're doing certain things. They were paying a high number. We're reducing it a little bit. It's good for everybody. But our farmers are going to be thrilled. Our manufacturers are going to be thrilled. And basically, we have no tariffs going into Canada anymore.
1: The agreement avoids tariffs on $20 billion worth of Canadian imports. Trump notes it's all subject to the finalization of documents. I'm Julie Walker.
0: A Quebec prosecutor says it stayed charges against 11 teenagers in Longueuil. The teens were facing charges in connection with alleged events preceding the death of 15-year-old Noran Rezaei, who was fatally shot by police last September. The prosecutor's office said in a news release that it received new evidence after the charges were filed that raised a complex legal issue. Those swearing an oath or making affirmations in Saskatchewan's provincial court can now do so with an eagle feather. Previously, those testifying in provincial court could only swear an oath on a religious text or make a solemn affirmation to tell the truth. The Provincial Court of Saskatchewan says the addition of the feather keeps with its commitment to inclusion. Ontario Provincial Police say a 73-year-old pilot who failed to return to Oshawa from a flight in an in-home-built plane last week was found dead. Police say the pilot's remains were found after extensive search efforts in the city of Kawartha Lakes. A Nova Scotia musician has ended a civil lawsuit against Google he filed in the Ontario Supreme Court of Justice earlier this year. Cape Breton fiddler Ashley MacIsaac claims the online giant defamed him by falsely identifying him as a sex offender in an AI-generated summary. In a statement of claim, he says the summary falsely asserted he'd been convicted of a series of offenses, including sexual assault, internet luring involving a child, and assault causing bodily harm. The Juno Award winner also claimed in the lawsuit that the summary wrongly stated he'd been listed on the National Sex Offender Registry. The president of the Ontario Honda Dealers Indy at Markham says he's sorry the first day of the event had to be canceled last week. Jeff Atkinson says they wanted to make sure everything was in place for the event.
3: We missed the mark on our Friday offering. We know our fans enjoyed our vendors and our exhibitors area, but there's a lot of stuff we continue to improve on, and we will moving forward. And, you know, we'll be talking to our

His first goal was the difference in a 2-1 win over the Columbus Crew. Toronto FC scored a late goal and held on for a 3-3 draw against Charlotte FC. The Toronto Tempo's losing streak is up to 12 games. Shakira Austin had 11 points and 10 rebounds in Washington's 93-82 victory over Toronto. It was the 8th straight home win for the Mystics. And Tommy Paul and Jessica Pegula notched 3 set victories on a big day for Americans at the Cincinnati Open. Paul rallied from a set down to beat top seed Alexander Zverev. Pegula outlasted Sarana Kirstia for her WTA Tour-leading 43rd win of 2026. From the Canadian Press, I'm Hannah Stolz.

If you saw someone tied to a tree, don't you think you'd want to free them? The signs of human trafficking are not so obvious. Girls and boys as young as 12 are tied as well to a life of slavery as sex workers, servitude, and forced bondage. Together, let's end human trafficking by being aware. Don't hesitate. Call this toll-free number, 911.

0: From the National Newsroom of the Canadian Press, I'm Hannah Stolz. Provinces are being asked to put American alcohol back on the shelves as Canada and the United States finalize a trade deal. Quebec Premier Christine Fréchette says parts of the deal remain unclear, and she needs more information before taking a stance on whether it's positive for Quebec. She also says Quebec alone will make the decision about whether to restock shelves with U.S. alcohol. The head of the Canadian Federation of Independent Business says the tariff delay is only the beginning of the work that needs to be done. Dan Kelly says if the U.S. removes the 50% tariff threat and approves the Keystone XL pipeline, small businesses will start to feel relief. He says his group still needs to see if progress was made on the existing sectoral tariffs to fully evaluate any overall interim deal. The Royal Bank of Canada has named former Ontario Cabinet Minister Caroline Mulroney as its vice chair. Mulroney became a member of the Ontario Legislature in 2018 and stepped down in June. She's the daughter of former Prime Minister Brian Mulroney. As the last wave of mortgage renewals from the era of ultra-low interest rates come, a new survey suggests most homeowners have been managing higher payments.
1: A Royal LePage report says mortgage delinquency rates in Canada remain remarkably low compared with other developed countries, though some households have felt stretched by the rising monthly payments. The survey suggests 38% of Canadians expect their mortgage to rise upon renewal, a drop from early 2025, when 57% of renewing homeowners expected their payments to rise. Among those anticipating a higher payment for the month, 76% said it would place financial strain on their households, and more than half said they would reduce discretionary spending to make ends meet. However, nearly three-quarters of those with an upcoming renewal said they would not be changing their living arrangements. John Kennedy, The Canadian Press, Toronto.
0: After scaling down planned military exercises with U.S. ally South Korea, President Donald Trump shared a calendar event that might explain why. ABC's Washington correspondent Jonathan Carl has more.
2: Here at the White House, the president said that he would meet by the end of the year with North Korean dictator Kim Jong-un. Now, there is no indication as to when or where that meeting would happen, and no confirmation from the North Koreans about the meeting either.
0: South Korea officials say Trump's announcement came without prior notice, baffling many people in the Asian country and raising concerns about joint defense readiness. Food vendors are bringing more interesting and unusual offerings to the Canadian National Exhibition this year. Beech Hill Smokehouse is serving up a unique twist on Southern American classics with warm, crispy waffle cones stuffed with sweet candied yams and topped with a hearty serving of house-made mac and cheese. Smokehouse pitmaster Jaden List says they didn't think too hard on the idea.
3: It's our southern mac and cheese. We fried it. So we deep fried mac and cheese. Inside the waffle cone is candied yams, and then we pour our cheese sauce on top.
0: The CNE opens on Friday. This is the Canadian Press. In sports, a tough loss for the Toronto Blue Jays. They dropped a 7-6 decision to the Tampa Bay Rays. The Blue Jays trailed by 6 runs early in the game.

for Americans at the Cincinnati Open. Paul rallied from a set down to beat top seed Alexander Zverev. Pegula outlasted Sarana Kirstia for her WTA Tour-leading 43rd win of 2026. From the Canadian Press, I'm Hannah Stolz.

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Cool.

0: From the National Newsroom of the Canadian Press, I'm Rob Westgate. Canada and the U.S. are said to be getting close, very close, on a new trade deal. So much so that Prime Minister Mark Carney gave an update to the country's premiers Wednesday. Nova Scotia Premier Tim Houston saying Carney has asked provinces to restock American alcohol on their shelves, a specific request that came directly from the negotiating table.
1: We'll work through that process. Of course, it's pending a final deal that is representative of the types of things we're hearing today, but certainly the Prime Minister has asked us to look at that.
0: With the latest developments, U.S. President Donald Trump said that he'd be putting a three-day pause on the 50% tariffs that would have hit an array of Canadian goods just after midnight Wednesday morning. Saskatchewan Premier Scott Moe says Trump's tariff walkback, even though temporary, is positive for his province. Moe says the extra levies would have been detrimental to businesses and the overall economy.
2: That is a positive step in the negotiations that have been occurring up to and including last night and still going on as we speak.
0: Quebec Premier Christine Frechette told reporters Wednesday that parts of the deal remained unclear and she would need more information before being able to take a stance on whether the agreement is a positive one for Quebec. Overseas now for some breaking news. A Russian missile barrage overnight has killed at least six people in Kyiv. Another 33 people have been wounded in the attack. Explosions echoed across the city and the air raid sirens remained active until the early morning hours. Now the strikes hit 12 locations, damaging residential buildings, a medical facility, and an educational institution. Emergency crews have been scrambling to pull people trapped from under the rubble. Now, back home and out west, the British Columbia Society for the Prevention of Cruelty to Animals says it's been offering emergency boarding services for pets displaced by wildfires. Spokesperson Kayla Wolf says it's been all hands on deck so far this devastating wildfire season, with the organization helping more than 120 animals since July, 45 of whom remain in its facilities.
3: The emergency boards we do have and have had in care, they range from dogs, cats, kittens, puppies. We also, interestingly, have one gecko in care, probably the most interesting of the animals that we have had in as emergency board specifically.
0: Dozens of posts on social media show many pets, mostly cats and dogs, remain missing after evacuations in Summerland, B.C. But one resident who lost her home in the nearby community of Falder was recently reunited with a tarantula and salamander who miraculously survived the blaze. And finally, Kraft Dinner smoothies, nitrogen-infused Oreo treats, and pickled flavor coffee are among the wild food offerings at the Canadian National Exhibition this year. That's just a small slice of the culinary standouts on offer at the annual End of Summer Toronto Fair, which kicks off Friday. Which treat has you tempted? This is the Canadian Press. In sports, the Toronto Blue Jays suffering a tough loss Wednesday, dropping a 7-6 decision to the Tampa Bay Rays. After trailing by 6 runs early in the game, the Jays at least managed to score 5 unanswered runs to make it close. Elsewhere in the MLB, the Arizona Diamondbacks used a 10th-inning bloop single over a drawn-in infield to get the 7-6 win over the Boston Red Sox. The Chicago White Sox blanked the Chicago Cubs 3-0, and Pittsburgh edged Detroit 4-3. In the MLS, CF Montreal posted a 2-1 win over the Columbus Crew. Toronto FC scored a late goal and held on for a 3-3 draw against Charlotte FC. And the red-hot Houston Dynamo climbed to the top of the league's Western Conference standings with a 1-0 win over the Vancouver Whitecaps. And finally, in the WNBA, the Toronto Tempo's losing streak.

Schon auf dem Mädchen, ja. Ich habe 98.1 in Whitehorse, 90.5 in the communities. The beat of the deaf and drummer.

Hi, my name's Roxanne Stanley. I'm a flight attendant with Air North. We're flying at an altitude of 14,000 feet between Inuvik and Olokoro. 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

0: spot. Wow. 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Skyscrapers and everything.
1: Hey, brother. Hey, come here, Stick. Hey, huh? you look hip, man. Hey, you wanna make yourself $5, man?
0: Yeah, brother.
1: Hey, look here, run this across the street for me right quick, okay? Run this across the street for me.
0: Hey. What? Huh? I didn't know. What? I'm just going across the street.
2: Now you move.
0: Oh, no. What'd I do?
3: Turn around, put your hands behind your back. Let's go.
4: The jury of your peers having found you guilty. 10 years.
0: Come on. Come on. Get in that cell.

0: Yeah.
1: Is that you?
0: Who's it?
1: Oh, Cornelius.
0: Cornelius.
1: Yeah.
0: Oh, Cornelius.
1: Listen.
0: Bye-bye.
1: Listen.
0: Yeah, man, what's up?
1: I'm in trouble.
0: Yeah.
1: I'm

0: Walt, my 3 minutes is just about up.
1: Oh, I'm sorry. Cornelius, we can't handle it this weekend.
0: Oh, really?
1: Certainly nice to hear from you, man.
0: Bye!

0: Now this update from the Canadian press. Few details have been publicly released, but Canada's premiers have been given the heads up about the current standing with Canada-U.S. trade talks. Prime Minister Mark Carney spoke with the provincial leaders yesterday, offering an update on the latest developments. The death toll in Russia's latest overnight missile and drone attack on Kyiv has climbed to at least 16. The massive nighttime aerial assault highlights Ukraine's desperate push for countries to send more Patriot air defense interceptors. The former Crown Prince of Iran has been invited to Canada by the official leader of the opposition. Pierre Poilievre says he extended the invitation to Reza Pahlavi, but has stopped short of endorsing the man who sees himself as Iran's best chance at returning to the democratic freedoms experienced before the 1979 Islamic Revolution. And North Korea has been busy this morning with a series of launches, including about 10 short-range ballistic missiles. South Korea's military says the barrage was fired toward the North's eastern waters. From the Canadian press, I'm Don Mitchell.
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Well, Bebopalula, it's so good to see ya. You are listening to your First Nation station, the beat of a different drummer. You're tuned into Shone FM. This is Gail Bamford from FH Collins. Good morning, Yukon.

Do you recall the night? That very, very special night. Do you remember a girl? That very special girl. For to the old and to the new, we rededicate this song to you.

And say bonjour. I'm David McLeod from NCI-FM, based out of Winnipeg and Thompson, Manitoba. 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

0: From the National Newsroom of the Canadian Press, I'm Rob Westgate. Some premiers say they're optimistic. Others say they are waiting for more details on the trade talks with the U.S. Nova Scotia Premier Tim Houston told reporters he was in the optimistic camp, adding that Prime Minister Mark Carney had asked provinces to restock American alcohol on their shelves. Quebec's Christine Fréchette, however, says she still has a few questions before signing off on any deal.
1: I don't have sufficient information in order to decide if it's a good agreement or not.
0: U.S. President Donald Trump announced a three-day pause Tuesday on 50% tariffs that would have hit an array of Canadian goods just after midnight Wednesday. With a window to run in Ontario municipal elections this year about to close, some are pointing out a worrying trend. York University's Zachary Spicer is one such person who's noticed that fewer people are putting their names forward to lead their communities. The associate professor of public policy says the demands of municipal office, combined with pay that may not reflect those demands, could be among the factors deterring interest. Spicer says making the job more flexible could attract a greater range of candidates. At West now, where Alberta's technology minister was met with jeering, badgering, and boos at a town hall in Lacombe, discussing the province's plans for artificial intelligence data centers. Nate Glubish said the province has carefully crafted a strategy to protect local water supplies, electricity bills, and land use, but many, like this attendee, says they don't trust the Alberta government to regulate the industry's risks.
2: Your words are nice, you explain things well, but I don't trust you. And I think that the people in this room agree with me. I think we are very suspicious that what you say is strict rules and what you say is the best view for us is not the best view for us, the people that are in this room.
0: Glubish will be on hand to host a second town hall today in the town of Redwater, north of Edmonton, which is expected to host a $13 billion AI data center project that's planned by tech giant Meta. Overseas now, where the smuggling of goods restricted by Israel into Gaza has been booming. Items from cigarettes and iPhones to fuel and solar panels make their way into the territory devastated by war, where Palestinians face inflated prices for groceries and batteries. According to an Associated Press investigation, hospitals turn to smugglers for medicine and equipment. Israeli soldiers and other intermediaries are accused of pocketing millions, even as the military says it takes smuggling seriously and is working to prevent it. And finally, a public funeral service for Montreal jazz icon Oliver Jones, who died at the age of 91, will be held today at a historic church in the city's Little Burgundy neighborhood. Jones will be remembered at Union United Church. That's where he began playing piano at the tender age of just 5 years old. This is the Canadian Press. In sports, the Toronto Blue Jays are one game out of a playoff spot in the American League wildcard race. That's after dropping a 7-6 decision to Tampa Bay. Minnesota has sole possession of the third wildcard spot after a 6-4 win over Atlanta. The Texas Rangers, they are a half game behind. Elsewhere, Philadelphia's win streak is up to 6 games after a 4-1 victory over Miami. The Phillies are 4.5 games behind Atlanta in the National League East Division standings. San Diego holds the third NL wildcard spot. In Major League Soccer, it could be a costly draw for Toronto FC.

0: From the National Newsroom of the Canadian Press, I'm Rob Westgate. Some premiers say they're optimistic. Others say they are waiting for more details on the trade talks with the U.S. Nova Scotia Premier Tim Houston told reporters he was in the optimistic camp, adding that Prime Minister Mark Carney had asked provinces to restock American alcohol on their shelves. Quebec's Christine Fréchette, however, says she still has a few questions before signing off on any deal.
1: I don't have sufficient information in order to decide if it's a good agreement or not.
0: U.S. President Donald Trump announced a three-day pause Tuesday on 50% tariffs that would have hit an array of Canadian goods just after midnight Wednesday. With a window to run in Ontario municipal elections this year about to close, some are pointing out a worrying trend. York University's Zachary Spicer is one such person who's noticed that fewer people are putting their names forward to lead their communities. The associate professor of public policy says the demands of municipal office, combined with pay that may not reflect those demands, could be among the factors deterring interest. Spicer says making the job more flexible could attract a greater range of candidates. Out west now, where Alberta's technology minister was met with jeering, badgering, and boos at a town hall in Lacombe discussing the province's plans for artificial intelligence data centers. Nate Glubish said the province has carefully crafted a strategy to protect local water supplies, electricity bills, and land use, but many, like this attendee, says they don't trust the Alberta government to regulate the industry's risks.
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1: Well, what a set, eh? We started off with Tracy Byrd and Tiny Town. Sherry Austin gave us Lucky in Love, Tim McGraw, For a Little While, and Chainsaw by the band Perry. This is Carl Carpentier. I'm with you right until 10 o'clock with cool country music. And now, Mr. Brooks and Dunn together with How Long Gone.

0: That is Brooks and Dunn, How Long Gone. Next up, Ms. Dina Carter with Strawberry Wine.
1: He was working through college,

0: Oh, it's a beautiful song, Dina Carter, Strawberry Wine. Well, good morning, Stuart.
1: Good morning, Carl. What a lovely day that we've got to start.
0: It's starting not too badly, partly sunny. We always like partly sunny. It's better than no sun.
1: Yes, it's all about silver linings on those clouds.
0: Yeah.
1: I mean, you know what? Today's looking, I mean, it's a bit cooler than it was last week. That's been the ongoing trend so far this week.
0: We're trending downward.
1: Yep.
0: High of
1: 18 today. Increasing cloudiness. Chance of showers in the afternoon. With some wind. It was nice and breezy when I left the house this morning. And so that's today. I mean, bring an umbrella to be on the safe side, because it was a 40% chance of showers yesterday. We saw how that happened.
0: Yeah.
1: So I would bring the umbrella or the rain poncho just to be on the safe side.
0: Be prepared. That is a secret of the Yukon, because you never know. 5 minutes of changes. That's what they tell
1: us. Truth. Because it rained pretty consistently for at least a couple hours, and then on a dime, nothing.
0: They disappeared. The sun came out,
1: and the roads were basically dry by the time I left yesterday.
0: Yeah, that's so right. So the Jays. How did they do?
1: You know what? It was close against the Tampa Bay Rays yesterday, but ultimately the Rays came ahead 7-6. So nice close game. Definitely a performance to be proud of for the Blue Jays, but just not quite enough to pull off the win last night. But you know what? The Rays are at the top of the American League East, so I'm not super duper surprised.
0: They're no pushovers.
1: No, exactly. I mean, as well as the Jays have been playing, and as impressed as I am with their comeback, I knew going into this series that they were going to be really, really fighting for it against the Rays this year. So I'm not super surprised, but I am very pleased with how the Jays have been playing so far in this series. One more game against the Rays, and we'll see if they can extend their series win streak.
0: Yeah,
1: that'd be nice.
0: And it's an early game. I see that 10:10 start this morning, and we'll see how they do it with that game. Of course, I guess it's not 10:10 exactly in Tampa Bay. So,
1: it'll be an afternoon game for Tampa Bay. But for those of us here in the Yukon,
0: way out west,
1: if you want time to. Difference. If you want to risk getting caught by your boss, you can stream the game from your phone.
0: Yeah, that's right.
1: I'm not saying that you should. I'm not condoning it.
0: But
1: I'm saying it could be done.
0: You can check.
1: Oh yeah, just check the score. That's a good excuse. I should use it.
0: Yes. All right. Well, we got some interesting news happening, so you say. So we'll get you to tell it like it is.
2: From our studios in Whitehorse, Yukon, this is the Shona Them News.
1: Mostly cloudy and 7 at the Whitehorse Airport, this is Stuart Cardinal Bunnell with the Shona Them News for Thursday, August 20th. Whitehorse RCMP is investigating a fatal collision on the Alaska Highway earlier this week. In a media release, police say that a black 2024 Chevrolet Equinox and a maroon 2000 GMC Jimny were involved in a collision between the Crestview Subdivision and Cousins Airfield Road on August 18th. According to the release, one driver was pronounced deceased at the scene, while the other was transported for medical treatment. In the release, investigators say that they are looking for an individual who was at the scene before police families arrived, but left before officers obtained their information. Police believe the individual spoke with another witness at the scene and may have information relevant to the investigation. Police are asking the individual in question, as well as anyone with information or dash camera footage that may assist in the investigation, to contact Whitehorse RCMP at 867-667-5555. A canoeist who went missing in June has been found deceased. In a media release, Whitehorse RCMP says it responded to a report of human remains found on the Yukon River 23 kilometers from its confluence with the Teslin River on August 6th. According to the release, police were able to confirm that the remains are of 31-year-old German national Dominik Bandorski through forensic identification completed on August 17th. Bandorski was in the Yukon for a solo canoe trip that began from Johnson's Crossing on June 4th. He was reported missing on June 11th. The release says the Yukon Coroner's Service has assumed primary responsibility for the investigation. In the release, the Yukon RCMP and Yukon Coroner's Service extended their condolences to Bandorski's family and friends. The Government of Canada has announced a $2.4 million investment to establish a new research center to address Indigenous health priorities in the Yukon. In a media release, Minister of Health Marjorie Michel announced that the funding through the Canadian Institute of Health Research will establish a network environment for Indigenous health research center in the territory. According to the release, the center will expand the national network of Indigenous health research centers to include all provinces and territories and will strengthen Yukon First Nations-led research capacity in the Yukon. The release says that Dr. Norma Ann Shorty will lead the center in providing long-term support for research grounded in Yukon First Nations governance, knowledge systems, culture, and approaches to health and wellness. The city of Whitehorse has scheduled repaving work at the intersection of 2nd Avenue and Quartz Road this week. In a media release, the city said that work is scheduled between 7 p.m. and 7 a.m. from August 18th to 23rd, and that during the night shift, the entire intersection will be closed, including right-hand turns and slip lanes. According to the release, access to Real Canadian Superstore and Big Bear Liquor will be limited to 2nd Avenue east of the intersection with Quartz Road and via 3rd Avenue while the construction is in progress. Five transit stops will be temporarily closed after 7 p.m. this week while the work is underway. These stops include 2nd Avenue and Shipyards Park, Quartz Road and 2nd Avenue, Quartz Road and Chilkoot Way southbound, Chilkoot Way eastbound, and Yukon Inn Plaza. Residents are advised to take alternate routes when possible and to plan their travel accordingly while the work is completed. For more information, visit whitehorse.ca. 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

That is Blackhawk with Like There Ain't No Yesterday. This is Jesse Alexander with Make Me Stay or Make Me Go.

0: Alexander, Jesse Alexander, make me stay or make me go. Hey, we got 20 minutes to go, and so we have plenty of good tunes lined up, starting with Mr. Zach Taupin, Good Times, and Tan Lines.
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Oh, yeah, that is Zach Taub, Good Times and 10 Lines. And who do I have for you now? Oh, why, I have a Canadian artist, Dee McCall with Lion Dancing Romeo.

Oh, yeah, that is none other than D. McCall and Line Dancing Romeo. We have 10 minutes to go, and let's keep up with the cowgirl. This is a song by David Adam Burns.

Beaver Creek is at 9 degrees. The wind south-southeast at 5. And for Burwash, 10 degrees, the warm spot right now. And the wind east-southeast, 17 gusts of 28. Burwash is mostly cloudy and 10 degrees. The wind southeast, 18 and 30. We are looking at Carmack, 3 degrees and calm. Dawson is mostly cloudy, 4 degrees. The wind east at 5. For Farrell, fog patches, it's 4 degrees there. The wind south-southeast at 6. For Haines Junction, the cool spot, a mere 1 degree currently. And the wind north-northwest at 2. For Mayo, it is mostly cloudy, 9 degrees. The wind north-northeast at 10. Pelly Ranch, Fort Selkirk, 7 degrees. The wind east at 9. Rock River is 10 degrees and calm. And for Teslin, mostly cloudy, 6 degrees with the wind north at 2. Watson Lake, they're at 5 degrees, sunny day, north-northeast at 2. Whitehorse, mostly cloudy, it's 8 degrees. The wind south-southwest at 11. And now Miss Shania Twain with I Ain't No Quitter.

Oh, yeah, Miss Shania Twain, I ain't no quitter. Hey, we got a little less than 2 minutes left. Good time to play our Tal-Tan Fiddler, Gerald Zerza, and Life in the Finland Woods.

0: Well, that is Jace Everett. That's the kind of love I'm in. And we went right to the next set without hearing RCP news. Something is amiss, and hopefully we can get that fixed for the next hour, but oh, we skipped it. Doggone. Well, we'll continue on with the news and, I mean, music. Our next song is by Shelley and Brad called Legally.
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1: Oh, and now Mr. Luke Combs with a song called Be By You.

Be By You, that is Luke Combs. And right now, we got Lori Morgan with One of Those Nights tonight.

Lori Morgan, one of those nights tonight. And for all our fellow Teltan listeners out there in Deeslake and Telegraph Creek and everywhere else, here is a couple of Teltans, Claire and Barry, Claire Kwok, Barry Dennis, together with Waymore's Blues.

0: I don't have to work. Well, We More Blues is the title of that tune by Claire Ann Berry. And what can they deliver? Well, we'll have more from the lads later. Right now, we're moving on to some interesting and exciting things that Stuart has up his sleeve. What's up your sleeve there, Stuart?
1: Well, I've actually got a new story after the 7:30, which is always nice. So it's good news for UConn students who have their sights set on healthcare professions.
0: Ooh.
1: So if that sounds like you or somebody that you know, I would definitely recommend staying in the car just a few minutes longer to hear that story.
0: Yes, indeed. Hey, that is something that I was thinking about as I watched the news last night and hearing the dire straits of healthcare throughout Canada, actually, but it's really been a problem here in the Yukon and NWT, which was featured last night on North Beat, CBC North Beat, and I said, holy smokeroni, there's a dire shortage of professionals right across the country. And probably worldwide, too. I wonder what we can do about it.
1: Well, I mean, there are some things that are already being done. I mean, the Yukon government has, in recent months, done some pretty aggressive recruiting strategies. I saw somewhere on social media that we've got a couple more doctors that have started in the Yukon in like over the last couple of weeks.
0: So that's
1: encouraging for us.
0: That is encouraging.
1: The government mentioned a few months ago that it was going to try to streamline pathways for doctors specifically from places like the United States and from the United Kingdom, among other countries, to actually get themselves licensed here in the Yukon. Up until quite recently, it was a bit of a mess, to put it gently.
0: Yeah.
1: It was a very long, very complicated process that would typically end up seeing, or it would typically risk having new doctors not bother coming to the Yukon because they would have to get their licenses somewhere else first, and that takes a lot of time, and a lot of the time you just want to get settled as quickly as you can, and I can't say that I blame them. So having a more direct route for doctors to get their licenses here in the Yukon would be ideal.
0: Yes. Agreed. And that is certainly one of the things. Streamline the process so that you can be getting your credentials without having to jump through hoops and wait for a long period of time, you know, and get them helping right away, because as we mentioned at the top, there is a shortage that really affects our health care, you know. And I can speak for myself. I've been here for a very long time, since at least 1998, and I still do not have a doctor that can regularly go to, you know. Of course, I'm maybe not aggressive enough in chasing down a doctor, but that's my situation.
1: That. I mean, there is a wait list, supposedly, to get yourself a family doctor. But I managed to get one in a bit of a different route by going to the Whitehorse Walk-In Clinic. After I'd visited them a few times, they had me fill out some paperwork that helped me find family doctor. I found that very helpful for myself. And I believe that the efforts that, or the efforts that the Yukon government has been going to recruit these doctors, according to them, has actually cut the wait list in half.
0: Oh.
1: They mentioned that a few months ago. Man, you know, my brain is not exactly the steel trap that I wish it was sometimes. But yeah, they've been able to reduce the number of Yukoners who are waiting for a family doctor. So if you get yourself on the wait list, it might not be as long a wait as it has been in recent years.
0: Okay, there you have it, folks. And now for the current events, here is Stuart with it.
2: From our studios in Whitehorse, Yukon, this is the Shonathem News.
1: Mostly cloudy and 8 at the Whitehorse Airport, this is Stuart Cardinal Bunnell with the Shonathem News for Thursday, August 20th. Whitehorse RCMP is investigating a fatal collision on the Alaska Highway earlier this week. In a media release, police say that a black 2024 Chevrolet Equinox and a maroon 2000 GMC Jimny were involved in a collision between the Crestview Subdivision and Cousins Airfield Road on August 18th. According to the release, one driver was pronounced deceased at the scene, while the other was transported for medical treatment. In the release, investigators say that they are looking for an individual who was at the scene before police arrived, but left before officers obtained their information. Police believe the individual spoke with another witness at the scene and may have information relevant to the investigation. Police are asking the individual in question, as well as anyone with information or dash camera footage that may assist in the investigation, to contact Whitehorse RCMP at 867-667-5555. The government of Yukon is expanding its bursary program for Yukon students pursuing careers in health professions. In a media release, the Yukon government says that Budget 2026 allocated an additional $200,000 to strengthen the bursary program, bringing total program funding up to $289,000. According to the release, the increase to the bursary program is also leading the Yukon government to increase the target number of yearly bursary awards by over 50%. Funding available through the bursary program includes up to $15,000 for medical students and residents, up to $7,500 for nursing students and students pursuing eligible health and social services degrees or master's programs, and up to $30,000 for students pursuing eligible certificate or diploma programs. Applications for the 2026-27 academic year are accepted through the Yukon government's Student Financial Assistance Portal until August 31st. For more information, visit yukon.ca. A canoeist who went missing in June has been found deceased. In a media release, Whitehorse RCMP says it responded to a report of human remains found on the Yukon River 23 kilometers from its confluence with the Teslin River on August 6th. According to the release, police were able to confirm that the remains are of 31-year-old German national Dominik Bandorski through forensic identification completed on August 17th. Bandorski was in the Yukon for a solo canoe trip that began from Johnson's Crossing on June 4th. He was reported missing on June 11th. The release says the Yukon Coroner's Service has assumed primary responsibility for the investigation. In the release, the Yukon RCMP and Yukon Coroner's Service extended their condolences to Bandorski's family and friends. The Government of Canada has announced a $2.4 million investment to establish a new research center to address Indigenous health priorities in the Yukon. In a media release, Minister of Health Marjorie Michel announced that the funding through the Canadian Institute of Health Research will establish a network environment for Indigenous Health Research Center in the territory. According to the release, the center will expand the national network of Indigenous Health Research Centers to include all provinces and territories and will strengthen Yukon First Nations-led research capacity in the Yukon. The release says that Dr. Norma Ann Shorty will lead the center in providing long-term support for research grounded in Yukon First Nations governance, knowledge systems, culture, and approaches to health and wellness. That's the Shonafem News for Thursday, August 20th. 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If you have a news tip, you can reach the newsroom through our email, news@shonafem.com. For Shonafem News, I'm Stuart Cardinal Bunnell.
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0: great one from John Michael Montgomery, Long As I Live. And now some information on technology.
1: From ABC News Tech Trends. OpenAI is rolling out a new version of its flagship chatbot geared toward young people. ChatGPT for Teens comes with the company's study mode technology, which is supposed to help students think through the answer to a question as opposed to simply writing an essay for them. The chatbot will also remind teenagers to take breaks after 90 minutes of continuous use. Speaking of OpenAI, the company has also announced that it's pausing some of its frontier reinforcement learning training. RL is a method for training large language models, which instead of traditional programming, relies on a trial and error learning process. It comes almost a month after OpenAI revealed that two of its models broke free of their training environments and hacked into a third-party website. And Segway has launched a new self-balancing scooter aimed at children. The Ninebot S2 Kids can hold up to 132 pounds and tops out at 8.7 miles an hour. With Tech Trends, I'm Mike Dubusky. ABC News.
0: And now, Ella Langley with Be Her.

Oh, that is Ella Langley, and Be Her is the title of that tune. And, well, we go back to, I haven't played this song, although I did play Luke earlier. Luke Combs and When It Rains, It Pours. Sunday.

0: 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Your power will be off Thursday, August the 20th from 10 a.m. until 2 p.m. This outage is required to accommodate new construction on the electrical system. 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We're here for you.
1: And now is a good time as any to play this song from Paul Overstreet, Daddy's Come Around.

Always great tunes from Mr. Paul Overstreet. Daddy's come around. Had no choice, did he? Our next item that we have for you is to get you caught up on the temperatures around our listening area. Beaver Creek, 9 degrees, and the wind southwest at 3. Burwash, they're the warm spot at 11 degrees, with the wind east southeast 25. And Carmax, they're kind of the cool spot at the moment with 4 degrees and calm. Dawson is mostly cloudy, 5 degrees in the wind east southeast at 9. Faro is partly cloudy, 6 degrees, the wind southeast at 10. Haines Junction, 6 degrees, the wind southwest at 3. For Mayo, mostly cloudy, 10 degrees, the wind northeast at 4. Old Crow, 10 degrees, the wind northeast at 3. For Pelly Ranch, for Selkirk, it's 9 degrees and the wind east-southeast at 9. Rock River, 10 degrees, the wind south-southeast at 7. And for Teslin, mostly cloudy, it's 7 degrees, the wind east-northeast at 5. For Watson Lake, mainly sunny, 8 degrees and calm. Whitehorse, mostly cloudy, looking at 8 degrees, the wind south at 13. So, there we go, folks. So now we have time for, well, this song by Abby Cohn. Abby's singing about change the man. If he doesn't fit your plan, I guess that's what she's saying. Change the man, Ms. Abby Combs.

0: is Abicone and Change the Man. Well, I guess sometimes you got to do things like that for sure. Well, what's happening today here in Whitehorse? Well, of course, Thursday, one of the events that will be happening is the Farmers Market. Always a great event. To buy some fresh vegetables or food booths are set up. There are craft booths and there are even musicians performing. So you get a little bit of everything, stuff for children. Why, it's just a fun day, a fun afternoon. Opens at 3 o'clock and ran to about, I think, 7 o'clock. And so go and attend it. We're looking for something to do this afternoon. It's just about news time, so we'll get ready for that and bring you the latest of what's happening around our listening area and nationally.
1: From the National Newsroom of the Canadian Press, I'm Rob Westgate. Some premiers say they're optimistic. Others say they are waiting for more details on the trade talks with the U.S. Nova Scotia Premier Tim Houston told reporters he was in the optimistic camp, adding that Prime Minister Mark Carney had asked provinces to restock American alcohol on their shelves. Quebec's Christine Fréchette, however, says she still has a few questions before signing off on any deal.
2: I don't have sufficient information in order to decide if it's a good agreement or not.
1: U.S. President Donald Trump announced a three-day pause Tuesday on 50% tariffs that would have hit an array of Canadian goods just after midnight Wednesday. With a window to run in Ontario municipal elections this year about to close, some are pointing out a worrying trend. York University's Zachary

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1: And now we have a young fella from Fort Vermilion, Alberta. His name is Seneca Shaganapi, and he has his own studio and stuff, been making music for a long time. And here is Seneca Shaganapi with his new song, I'd Rather Have You.

Oh, yeah, that is Mr. Shaganappy with I'd Rather Have You. Well, yeah, can't say that's a bad thing. Here is the lovely Lainey Wilson with 4x4 and You.

Oh, Miss Laney Wilson, 4x4, and you, 14 minutes after 9, and by request, here is Dawson City, Yukon's very own Eka Janis with Out on Your Own.

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Mr. Steve Warner with Heart Trouble. And our next artist waiting in the wings is that beautiful lady by the name of Ella Langley and Choosin' Texas.

0: Jews and Taxes is the name of that there tune. I tell you, that's been a big hit for Ella Langley, and she's just doing gangbusters. And, well, on a real hot streak, if you will. And we also are looking at a hot streak weather-wise. It looks like it's improving now at 9 degrees, and look like it might be a fair day for us here in Whitehorse. And we certainly look forward to that. And we have the news for you coming up in a moment. What else do I have to get you updated on? Big birthday party at the end of the month, and for a few folks. But we'll get to that after the news.
1: From our studios in Whitehorse, Yukon, this is the Shonathem News.
2: Mostly cloudy and 10 at the Whitehorse Airport, this is Stuart Cardinal Bunnell with the Shonathem News for Thursday, August 20th. Whitehorse RCMP is investigating a fatal collision on the Alaska Highway earlier this week. In a media release, police say that a black 2024 Chevrolet Equinox and a maroon 2000 GMC Jimny were involved in a collision between the Crestview Subdivision and Cousins Airfield Road on August 18th. According to the release, one driver was pronounced deceased at the scene, while the other was transported for medical treatment. In the release, investigators say that they are looking for an individual who was at the scene before police arrived, but left before officers obtained their information. Police believe the individual spoke with another witness at the scene and may have information relevant to the investigation. Police are asking the individual in question, as well as anyone with information or dash camera footage that may assist in the investigation, to contact Whitehorse RCMP at 867-667-5555. The government of Yukon is expanding its bursary program for Yukon students pursuing careers in health professions. In a media release, the Yukon government says that Budget 2026 allocated an additional $200,000 to strengthen the bursary program, bringing total program funding up to $289,000. According to the release, the increase to the bursary program is also leading the Yukon government to increase the target number of yearly bursary awards by over 50%. Funding available through the bursary program includes up to $15,000 for medical students and residents, up to $7,500 for nursing students and students pursuing eligible health and social services degrees or master's programs, and up to $30,000 for students pursuing eligible certificate or diploma programs. Applications for the 2026-27 academic year are accepted through the Yukon government's Student Financial Assistance Portal until August 31st. For more information, visit yukon.ca. A canoeist who went missing in June has been found deceased. In a media release, Whitehorse RCMP says it responded to a report of human remains found on the Yukon River 23 kilometers from its confluence with the Teslin River on August 6th. According to the release, police were able to confirm that the remains are of 31-year-old German national Dominik Bandorski through forensic identification completed on August 17th. Bandorski was in the Yukon for a solo canoe trip that began from Johnson's Crossing on June 4th. He was reported missing on June 11th. The release says that the Yukon Coroner's Service has assumed primary responsibility for the investigation. In the release, the Yukon RCMP and Yukon Coroner's Service extended their condolences to Bandorski's family and friends. The Government of Canada has announced a $2.4 million investment to establish a new research center to address Indigenous health priorities in the Yukon. In a media release, Minister of Health Marjorie Michel announced that the funding through the Canadian Institute of Health Research will establish a network environment for Indigenous Health Research Center in the territory. According to the release, the center will expand the national network of Indigenous Health Research Centers to include all provinces and territories and will strengthen Yukon First Nations-led research capacity in the Yukon. The release says that Dr. Norma Ann Shorty will lead the center in providing long-term support for research grounded in Yukon First Nations governance, knowledge systems, culture, and approaches to health and wellness. That's the Shona FM News for Thursday, August 20th. 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

Well, that is our great Canadian singer-songwriter, Mary Chafin Carpenter. How Do is the song title. And we're looking at Tracy Lawrence now for Can't Break It to My Heart.

Oh, yeah. Can't break it to my heart. That is none other than Tracy Lawrence, as mentioned. And our next artist waiting in the wings is Jenna LeDuc. LeDuc and Jenna's going to sing That's How.

That is Jenna LaDuke, and that's How is the title of that song. And next up is Zach Top with I Never Lie.

I never lie. That is Mr. Zach Top, and right now we have a song by this gentleman. It's Jake Owen and Down to the Honky Tonk.

Down to the honky-tonk, yes, indeed, that is none other than Mr. Jake Owen. Jake Owen, a very fine performer, saw him perform at the casino there in Edmonton. Yes, indeed. Time is rolling. I got just a few minutes left, 10 minutes, well, actually 9. So let's get you updated with the weather. And for Beaver Creek, they are the warm spot at 12 degrees, the wind southeast at 7. And for Burwash, 11 degrees, the windy southeast 19, with gust of 39. Carmax is at 8 degrees and calm. Dawson is mostly cloudy, 7 degrees, and the wind east-northeast, 13. For Faro, partly cloudy, 8 degrees, the wind southeast at 12. Haines Junction is 8 degrees and calm. For Old Crow, they're at 11 degrees and calm. Mayo is mostly cloudy, 11 degrees, with the wind east at 5. Pelly Ranch, Fort Selkirk, 11 degrees, the wind east, southeast, 14. Rock River, 10 degrees, the wind south-southeast at 7. Shingle Point, 6 degrees, the wind east, southeast, 18. And Teslin is mostly cloudy, 9 degrees, and the wind south-southeast at 7. Watson Lake, mainly sunny, 10 degrees, the wind west at 5. Whitehorse, mostly cloudy, 10 degrees, and the wind south, 14. And our next song that I have for you is Golden Child by Patrick Magan.

Oh, yeah, that is none other than Megan Patrick. And now, well, folks, it's my time already, so I'm going to roll on out and leave you with the Eagles and Take It Easy. Take it easy, folks. Have a great day. Talk to you tomorrow.

0: Now, this update from the Canadian press. Multiple news sources say a new trade agreement between Canada and the United States will see lower sectoral tariffs on Canadian steel and aluminum. Bloomberg and the Wall Street Journal have both reported the duties would be reduced from the current 50% levels to 25%. Canada's transport regulator is ordering WestJet to scrap a weight cap on power wheelchairs. In a recent decision, the Canadian Transportation Agency said the second largest carrier in the country must now scrap its 300-pound weight cap on mobility aids before July 2027. A new report from a nonprofit public policy think tank says the average wait time for patients in Quebec's emergency rooms last year was 5 hours and 12 minutes. The study from the Montreal Economic Institute shows an 11-minute reduction in wait times compared with the previous year. And at least 47 people are dead after a boat capsized today in a Nigerian river. The National Inland Waterways Authority confirmed the deadly accident in Nigeria's northwestern Sokoto state. From the Canadian Press, I'm Don Mitchell.
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Ooh, it's 6 minutes after 10 a.m. Top of the morning, everyone. I hope you're all doing well. Today is Thursday, August 20th. And I'm Elaine Shorty with Indigenous Connections here on Shawn FM. Today, I'll be with you until 1 o'clock, and then Stuart is going to come in and do Patrick's show today. I've got a few things that I've got to get done this afternoon. But, yeah, we started our morning off with Mr. Dave Haddock, Keep It Simple. As well, it's my sister, Jacqueline Shorty. It's her birthday today, so a big happy birthday to Jackie if she is listening. Gonna get back into some more music. Here is Buckwheat Zydeco and Hey Good Lookin'.

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18 minutes after 10 a.m. and Dwight Yoakam, you're the one starting that set off. George Leach, and the name of that tune was Indian Blues. I do have the weather conditions for you across the Yukon. In Beaver Creek, mostly cloudy, temperature sitting at 13. In Burwash, it is 11. They have cloud there as well. Carmax is the hot spot in the Yukon right at this moment. Their temperature sitting at 13. In Dawson, mostly cloudy and 9. Farrell, partly cloudy and 11. In Haines Junction, it is 9 degrees. Moving over to Mayo, 13. In Old Crow, 13. Pelly, 11. Rock River, 11 as well. In Teslin, mostly cloudy and 10. Watson Lake, 12 degrees, and they have cloud there as well. Here in Whitehorse, we are sitting at 10, and the temperature is mostly cloudy. Hoping everybody is doing really well. I'm going to continue on with some music. Here is Manfred Jensen and Pocket Full of Blues.

28 minutes after 10 a.m., a little bit of Adele. The name of that tune is Hello, and that's coming from her album called 25. Coincides with the age that she was with her albums, the first three ones anyways. We have a couple of messages here, or actually I have one message. The Yukon Anti-Poverty Coalition, they are celebrating their 30th anniversary. There will be a barbecue party tomorrow between 12 and 3 p.m., and that'll be at 509 Hanson Street. Everyone is welcome to attend that. Again, the Yukon Anti-Poverty Coalition is having a 30th anniversary barbecue party tomorrow, 12 to 3, and it's going to be at 509 Hanson Street. We're going to get back into more music real quick here. We're going to have a listen to some Otis Redding and Sitting on the Dock of the Bay.

Woohoo! I tell ya. That's a fun version of Jambalaya, and it's done by Van Morrison, as well as, what is her name again? Linda Gail Lewis. Jambalaya, really, really good one on that one. Before that, we heard Linda Ronstadt, Blue Bayou, and we're going to continue on with our music. Here is Chris Isaak and Wicked Game.

17 minutes before 11 a.m., and that was Chris Isaac here on Shone FM. You're listening to Indigenous Connections with Elaine Shorty. I do have a headstone announcement. The headstone potlatch for Richard Shorty will be on Saturday, August 29th. There will be a headstone viewing at 1 p.m., and that'll take place at the Long Lake Cemetery. There will be a potlatch to follow, and that'll be at the Nkwatikoo Potlatch House up in McIntyre. Just for folks know, and they probably know already, but Richard was a very talented Northern Tishone artist. He spent much of his time in the later part of his life living in Vancouver, and he did some fabulous, fabulous work. Again, Richard Shorty's Headstone Potlatch next, not this coming Saturday, but Saturday, August 29th, the headstone viewing at 1 p.m., and that'll be Long Lake Cemetery. There will be a potlatch to follow, and that'll be at the Nkwatikoo Potlatch House on the traditional territory of Kwalandun First Nation.

8 minutes away from 11 a.m., and that is Lady A. I got that from an album. It's called Best Country Cover Songs. And yeah, Lady A, she did a fabulous job on that. Stop dragging this heart around. We're going to continue on. We're going to have some Bonnie Raitt, something to talk about. We do have our 11 a.m. Canadian Press News. Bonnie Raitt, something to talk about.

We're 4 minutes away from 11 a.m. Bonnie Raitt, something to talk about. I just wanted to remind people that students, they return to class next week. That is Monday, August 24th. Let's work together to give our Yukon students a safe start to the school year. And that means slow down. Our school zones are 30 kilometers an hour, so we're asking drivers to stay alert and slow down anywhere near the school zones and, of course, playgrounds during posted hours. Watch out for the children. They're going to be walking, cycling, and crossing the road. So we just want to make sure that we look after them and we make sure that they get to school safely. Again, that's August 24th. That's next Monday. School starts. It seems to be a little bit early from when I went to high school or went to school. I believe it was September. At any rate, we're going to get back to some more music. Going to have a listen to...

Now, this update from the Canadian press. Multiple news sources say a new trade agreement between Canada and the United States will see lower sectoral tariffs on Canadian steel and aluminum. Bloomberg and the Wall Street Journal have both reported the duties would be reduced from the current 50% levels to 25%. Canada's transport regulator is ordering WestJet to scrap a weight cap on power wheelchairs. In a recent decision, the Canadian Transportation Agency said the second largest carrier in the country must now scrap its 300-pound weight cap on mobility aids before July 2027. A new report from a nonprofit public policy think tank says the average wait time for patients in Quebec's emergency rooms last year was 5 hours and 12 minutes. The study from the Montreal Economic Institute shows an 11-minute reduction in wait times compared with the previous year. And at least 47 people are dead after a boat capsized today in a Nigerian river. The National Inland Waterways Authority confirmed the deadly accident in Nigeria's northwestern Sokoto State. From the Canadian Press, I'm Don Mitchell.

Wanted to send my condolences out to all, to Melinda and Malcolm family. I know that you're going through quite a bit right now, and I just hope that you know, we can be there for you to help you, to lift you up during your time of grief. Going to get back into some more music. Here is Van Morrison and Moondance.

You're listening to Shona Family Lane Shorty on Indigenous Connections. That was done by Dolly Parton, as well as Paul McCartney and Ringo Starr. Let It Be. Oh my goodness. I like the way Dolly did that song. Oh my goodness. We're going to get back into some more music. We're going to have a listen to Alanis Morissette and Thank You. But before I do that, I just wanted to share with folks that the Dawson family, they are meeting at the Potlatch House, and they've been there since 11 a.m. And they've said that, you know, if you want to drop by and have some coffee with them and that sort of thing, and, you know, give them a big hug, you can do that. They're over at the Nequaticoo Potlatch House. And sadly, we lost Karen Dawson yesterday. And just to mention that, you know, their family, Karen has family in Tevslin, and her clan is the Dakloidi clan. And I'm really sorry that she left, really, honestly and truly. Going to get back into some more music. Here's Alanis Morissette, and Thank You.

Ooh, that was Alan Jackson and Wild Horses. Yeah, an amazing. He did an amazing version of Wild Horses. Really enjoyed that, kind of relaxing and that sort of thing. Gonna get back into some more music. Here is Lacey G. Dalton, Black Coffee.

We're 11 minutes away from 12 o'clock, and Dwight Yoakam doing Purple Rain. I'm going to get back into some more music. I was going to say something, but you know what? It just left my head. Why? I have no idea. These things happen once in a while, you know, like you are sitting in the living room and go into the kitchen and look around and go, okay, why did I come here? It happens now. Not as much, you know, but it happens. At any rate, here is Clint Black, We Tell Ourselves.

we're 4 minutes away from 12 o'clock, and that is, oh my God, I was going to say Alanis, but no, Alison Krauss with the Union Station, and the name of the tune is Let Me Touch You for a While. We're getting really close to our 12 o'clock news, and of course, we're going to have, I've got Mr. Kevin Barr. And he's going to be doing another place, another time. And that's exactly what he's doing right now. He's heading off to see his dad and family in Ontario.

another place, another time. Through a lonely road to wait for another place,

0: From the National Newsroom of the Canadian Press, I'm Rob Westgate. Some premiers say they're optimistic. Others say they are waiting for more details on the trade talks with the U.S. Nova Scotia Premier Tim Houston told reporters he was in the optimistic camp.
1: Ooh, I saw that racing along, and I'm not sure why that did that. We're going to try that again. We've been having some problems lately with the Canadian Press News, so hopefully we can try it again. Here we go.
0: From the National Newsroom of the Canadian Press, I'm Rob Westgate. Some premiers say they're optimistic. Others say they are waiting for more details on the trade talks with the U.S. Nova Scotia Premier Tim Houston told reporters he was in the optimistic camp.
1: That's as far as it's going to go. So there you go. And I'm really happy. You know, I'm lucky that I think about some things and I think, okay, you must be ready. You never know what's going to happen. Here is You Are My Sunshine, and it's with Chris and Morgan Stapleton.

7 minutes after 12, and you are my sunshine, done by Morgan Stapleton, Chris Stapleton, and the Southern Family. Such a great, great way to do that tune. Oh, my goodness. We're going to get back into some more music real quick here. Here's Neil Young, Down by the River. But just so folks know, the last while, a couple of days, I've been covering for Patrick in Neon Country. I'm going to be scooting out of here at 1 o'clock, and we've got Stuart who's going to come in and cover for Patrick. I got a couple of things I got to get done this afternoon that can't wait. So, yeah, I just thought I'd let you know. Anyways, Neil Young, Down by the River.

We want to hear from you. 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

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Harvest Moon with the Mavericks. We're getting closer to our 12:30 news. 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

0: from our studios in Whitehorse, Yukon. 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
1: This is Stuart Cardinal Bunnell with the Shona Fem News for Thursday, August 20th. Whitehorse RCMP is investigating a fatal collision on the Alaska Highway earlier this week. In a media release, police say that a black 2024 Chevrolet Equinox and a maroon 2000 GMC Jimny were involved in a collision between the Crestview Subdivision and Cousins Airfield Road on August 18th. According to the release, one driver was pronounced deceased at the scene, while the other was transported for medical treatment. In the release, investigators say that they are looking for an individual who was at the scene before police arrived, but left before officers obtained their information. Police believe the individual spoke with another witness at the scene and may have information relevant to the investigation. Police are asking the individual in question, as well as anyone with information or dash camera footage that may assist in the investigation, to contact Whitehorse RCMP at 867-667-5555. The government of Yukon is expanding its bursary program for Yukon students pursuing careers in health professions. In a media release, the Yukon government says that Budget 2026 allocated an additional $200,000 to strengthen the bursary program, bringing total program funding up to $289,000. According to the release, the increase to the bursary program is also leading the Yukon government to increase the target number of yearly bursary awards by over 50%. Funding available through the bursary program includes up to $15,000 for medical students and residents, up to $7,500 for nursing students and students pursuing eligible health and social services degrees or master's programs, and up to $30,000 for students pursuing eligible certificate or diploma programs. Applications for the 2026-27 academic year are accepted through the Yukon government's Student Financial Assistance Portal until August 31st. For more information, visit yukon.ca. A canoeist who went missing in June has been found deceased. In a media release, Whitehorse RCMP says it responded to a report of human remains found on the Yukon River 23 kilometers from its confluence with the Teslin River on August 6th. According to the release, police were able to confirm that the remains are of 31-year-old German national Dominik Bandorski through forensic identification completed on August 17th. Bandorski was in the Yukon for a solo canoe trip that began from Johnson's Crossing on June 4th. He was reported missing on June 11th. The release says the Yukon Coroner's Service has assumed primary responsibility for the investigation. In the release, the Yukon RCMP and Yukon Coroner's Service extended their condolences to Bandorski's family and friends. The Government of Canada has announced a $2.4 million investment to establish a new research center to address Indigenous health priorities in the Yukon. In a media release, Minister of Health Marjorie Michel announced that the funding through the Canadian Institute of Health Research will establish a network environment for Indigenous health research center in the territory. According to the release, the center will expand the national network of Indigenous health research centers to include all provinces and territories and will strengthen Yukon First Nations-led research capacity in the Yukon. The release says that Dr. Norma Ann Shorty will lead the center in providing long-term support for research grounded in Yukon First Nations governance, knowledge systems, culture, and approaches to health and wellness. That's the Shona Fem News for Thursday, August 20th. 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For Shona Fem News, I'm Stuart Cardinal Bunnell.
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22 minutes away from 1 o'clock. And that's Nancy Griffiths and Speed of the Sound of Loneliness. And yeah, really, I like that. I really like that. At any rate, you know, I'm going to get back into a little bit of country. Here is John Anderson and Swingin'.

That's Prairie Oyster on Shawn FM and Did You Fall in Love with Me? We're about 12 minutes away from 1 o'clock. I've got the current weather conditions for you. In the Yukon and Beaver Creek right now, mostly cloudy. Temperature sitting at 15. In Burwash, 13. They also have cloud there. In Carmax, at 16. Dawson, mostly cloudy and 11. Faro is the hot spot in the Yukon right now, mostly cloudy and 17. In Haines Junction, it is 12. We're going to move over to Mayo. They are mostly cloudy and 16. In Old Crow, they are 16. In Pelly, 16. Rock River there at 13. Going over to Teslin, cloudy and 13. Watson Lake, 17. They do have cloud there as well. Here in Whitehorse, we do have some rain outside. It says light rain shower, but it looks like it's coming down a little bit more than just a light rain shower. Temperature sitting at 12. Just a reminder, I'm going to be scooting out of here. It's 11 minutes to 1 o'clock. This week I was covering for Patrick, but I'm going to be heading off because I got a few things that I got to get done this afternoon. And so Stuart will be coming in to join you. We're going to get back into some more music real quick here. Here is Katie Lang with Roy Orbison, Crying.

28 minutes away from 1 o'clock, and that was Crying. And who was doing that? Oh my goodness. Crying. Anyways, Roy Orbison, yes, and the Katie Lang. So yeah, we've got some really great music coming up still this afternoon. Like I mentioned earlier, I'm going to be taking off out of here at 1 o'clock. I have been covering for Patrick, but today I've got a few things to do, and Stuart is going to be coming in to join you. I'm going to get back into some more music. Here's Aaron Neville and Tricia Yearwood, I Fall to Pieces.

are about 3 minutes away from 1 o'clock, and that was Aaron Neville and Trisha Yearwood doing All I Fall to Pieces. That's all the time I have today. I'll be back again tomorrow at 10 a.m. like I normally am. Getting us to our news, here is Emmylou Harris. Moving on. The thing I'm going to do, I'm pulling a Hank Snow. Moving on.

From the National Newsroom of the Canadian Press, I'm Rob Westgate. Some premiers say they're optimistic. Others say they are waiting for more details on the trade talks with the U.S. Nova Scotia Premier Tim Houston told reporters he was in the optimistic

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You're listening to Neon Country on Shone FM, 98.1 in Whitehorse, 90.5 in the communities. How's it going? I'm Stuart Cardinal Bunnell, sitting in for Patrick today. We're going to play the tunes from Canada's Country Top 40. Thank you, Billboard, for that. We're going to kick things off with a little bit of Luke Combs. Later on today, I'm going to provide you with an opportunity to get your name in for the Movie Pass giveaway. The draw for that, by the way, happening in a little over 24 hours, so you're going to want to make sure that you are tuned in tomorrow as well. Now, before we jump into the tunes here, I do want to take a quick look at weather across the territory, just to be on the safe side for everybody. I was just a hair of a second late in giving that to you this afternoon. That was totally my fault. My bad. Gonna make it up for you now, though. At the Whitehorse Airport, light rain and 12 this hour. Beaver Creek, mostly cloudy and 15. Burwash, mostly cloudy and 13. Carmax, sitting at 16 this hour. Dawson City, mostly cloudy and 11. Faro, mostly cloudy and 17. That's the hot spot in the territory at the moment. Haines Junction, sitting at 12. Mayo, mostly cloudy and 16. Old Crow, sitting at 16 as well. Teslin, cloudy and 13. Watson Lake, mostly cloudy and 16. And once again, at the Whitehorse Airport, light rain and 12. Like I said, we got some Luke Combs on deck for you. This is Rethink Some Things. 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

0: Today is Thursday, August 20th. That was a fella by the name of Dallas something. Dallas Smith is his name. Man, if I had just made up a last name, I would have got it right. That was Dallas Smith with The Good Time Goes. How's it going? I'm Stuart Cardinal Bunnell, filling in for Patrick on Neon Country. You're listening to Shone FM 98.1 in Whitehorse, 90.5 in the communities. Got transported a few years ago for a split second there. Good thing I got myself. Hey, it's been a wonderful summer. Which is not exactly something that I can say, considering the way weather looks outside our windows at Waterfront Station. But it has been a pretty good summer. But summer is just about over for UConn students. They are back to school next week. August 24th is the first day of school. Just a quick reminder for motorists who are going to be out and about, give students a safe start to the school year. You got to stay alert and slow down to 30 kilometers per hour in school zones and near playgrounds during posted hours. Keep your eyes open for children walking, cycling, and crossing the road. This is something that that is important to remember every year, but equally important to remember is that if it's the summertime and school and kids aren't in class, those school zones are actually not in effect, and they are actually the regular posted speed limit, which I believe is 40 kilometers per hour pretty much everywhere in town at the very least. So be aware of that, but it's coming soon, coming on Monday, 30 kilometers per hour. And we will, don't worry, we'll leave a note here so that Carl will remind you of that, on Monday. We are going to jump back into the tunes in just a moment here. Let's see, who have I got on deck? Cameron Whitcomb with Kingdom of Fear. That's coming up next for you on Neon Country. 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
0: Helps if we start the song from the beginning. 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

Sully Burrows, put it on me. You're listening to Neon Country on Cool Country Morning. No, it's not Cool Country Morning at all. It's the afternoon. It must be Neon Country. Oh, man. How can you tell that a radio guy covers other people's shows? Because he never knows what show he's on. That's not even a joke. That's just how it is. How's it going? I'm Stuart Cardinal Bunnell, filling in for Patrick while he's off for some well-earned vacation time. Yukon Anti-Poverty Coalition is celebrating its 30th anniversary. And that number made me stop and think for a second, because I was like, wait a second, am I the same age as Yukon Anti-Poverty Coalition? And turns out I am. So look at that. That's fun. Yukon Anti-Poverty Coalition's having a barbecue party tomorrow from 12 to 3. That is at 509 Hanson Street. Everyone is welcome. For more information, visit the Yukon Anti-Poverty Coalition's website, which is escaping me right now, but I'm willing to bet that it is YAPC something. Yeah, YAPC.ca. Bunch of letters involved, but mercifully, they're easy to remember. All right, we are going to jump back into the tunes here. It is 1:30, and I believe that it is time to play a little bit of Jelly Roll. This is Hands Up. 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

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You're listening to Neon Country on Shone FM 98.1 in Whitehorse, 90.5 in the communities. How's it going? I'm Stuart Cardinal Bunnell, sitting in for Patrick while he's on vacation. I had something very important to tell you. Ah, there it is. Little Sam and Carmack's First Nation is hosting the Family Harvest Camp from September 11th to 18th. And believe it or not, that day or that week is coming up a lot sooner than you think. It certainly caught me by surprise to see how far through August we already were. This is going to be at Little Salmon Village, hosted by Fish and Wildlife, Heritage, and Family Preservation. You're invited to a week of traditional activities, including overnight hunting, cranberry picking, fish skin tanning, medicine making, and bear awareness. Now, there is a required registration for this event. Registration is required. And if you need a ride, rides are available and can be booked in advance. If you want to register or if you have any questions, contact Charmaine Anderson. You can get in touch with her at charmaine.anderson@lscfn.ca. Or you can give her a phone call at 867-863-5831. Sounds like a really great time. So I would get to registering for that if you are interested. It's 20 minutes to 2 o'clock already. You're listening to Neon Country. Let's see, we've got Dan and Shay coming up now with Say So. 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

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You're listening to Neon Country on Shone FM, 98.1 in Whitehorse and 90.5 in the communities. How's it going? I'm Stuart Cardinal Bunnell, and hey, I really like going to the movies. I think that's probably pretty clear for anybody who's heard me yak on the radio before. I tell you what, this is a pretty good week for some movies here. It's the last week to see Spider-Man Brand New Day here in the Yukon, as well as Paw Patrol The Dino Movie. Both of those came out last week, and you've got one more week to see them. Rivals of Amzia King hits theaters tomorrow, if you were looking forward to that one. And then this Saturday is the Tragically Hip, a national celebration. It's playing for one night only. It's the farewell hometown concert of the Tragically Hip that was aired on national television 10 years ago today, in fact. The concert was experienced by an estimated one-third of Canadians, making it one of the biggest events in Canada's broadcast history. And you will get to see the recording of that concert it says 4 p.m. Here in town. And it's the exclusive CBC rebroadcast and global live stream. Now, this event is free or pay what you can. All proceeds are going to CARES, Community on Abuse in Residential School Society. So that sounds like a fantastic event. Now, if that sounds like your cup of tea, head to yukonfilmsociety.com to learn some more. If any of the other movies strike your fancy and you want a chance to see them for free, this is where we come in. If you give me a call right now, 668-6676, I will put your name into our weekly draw for two movie passes at the Yukon Theater. All you got to do, give me a call, 668-6676. Let me know what movie you're hoping to go see. I'll take your contact information, and I will put you in the draw. And the exciting thing is that the draw happens tomorrow, so you don't even have to wait all that long to find out who won. Phone lines are already ringing, so we're going to jump back into the tunes here with a little bit of Lainey Wilson and John Mayer. This is Phone Keys Wallet. 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

That was Lainey Wilson with John Mayer, Phone, Keys, Wallet. We've got a couple names that are in the draw for the Film Society giveaway for two passes tomorrow. That's going to happen sometime on Neon Country, so make sure that you tuned in from 1 to 3 tomorrow, and we will do that draw. We'll see who wins and who is keeping their fingers crossed for next week. In the meantime, though, we got another tune on deck. We've got a little bit of Riley Green before the Canadian Press News. Think As You Drunk. 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

0: From the National Newsroom of the Canadian Press, I'm Rob Westgate. Some premiers say they're optimistic. Others say they are waiting for more details on the trade talks with the U.S. Nova Scotia Premier Tim Houston told reporters he was in the optimistic camp, adding that Prime Minister Mark Carney had asked provinces to restock American alcohol on their shelves. Quebec's Christine Fréchette, however, says she still has a few questions before signing off on any deal.
1: I don't have sufficient information in order to decide if it's a good agreement or not.
0: U.S. President Donald Trump announced a three-day pause Tuesday on 50% tariffs that would have hit an array of Canadian goods just after midnight Wednesday. With a window to run in Ontario municipal elections this year about to close, some are
2: well, I guess that's all we get for Canadian Press News this hour. I will talk to our superhero, Clint, and see if we can get that sorted out for you. Because I was, I might be biased, but I was very intent on listening to that. All right, well, let's take a look at the weather before we jump back into another hour of Neon Country here. This is as up-to-date as I've got for you right now. At the Whitehorse Airport, light rain and 13. In Beaver Creek, mostly cloudy and 16. Burwash, mostly cloudy and 14. CarMax is sitting at 17 this hour. Dawson City, cloudy and 13. Faro, mostly cloudy and 18. That's the hot spot in the territory this hour. Haines Junction, sitting at 13. We've got Mayo with mostly cloudy skies, sitting at 16. Old Crow, sitting at 17 this hour. Teslin, mostly cloudy and 15. Watson Lake, mostly cloudy and 17. And once again at the Whitehorse Airport, light rain shower and 13. But you know what? That light rain shower is not bothering the fine folks at the Fireweed Community Market. They have been setting up for a while now. Anybody who has ever tried to go downtown when there is a community event going on knows that parking is very much at a premium. If you are going to park in the gravel parking lot just outside of Shone FM, please feel free. But also just a quick reminder to you, please be considerate of the other people that are parked here. There are occasions where we can't get out after a long day, and we would like to be able to get out. So by all means, come and park. Just be considerate about it and make sure that you're not blocking the entrance or the exit. And then everything will be A-okay. But yeah, the Fireweed Community Market runs from 3 to 7 today. So if you were thinking that maybe you wanted to get some fresh air and you're willing to risk a little bit of rain to do it, that's where I would go. Shipyards Park, 3 to 7 o'clock, Fireweed Community Market, which is going to start for you in a little less than an hour. In the meantime, though, I've got some tunes locked in for you this hour. I've got a little bit of Zach Top coming up and a bit of Nate Holler later on this hour. But for now, we're going to start things off with Tennille Towns. This is Sunshine's Free. 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

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You're listening to Neon Country on Shone FM, 98.1 in Whitehorse and 90.5 in the communities. How's it going? I'm Stuart Cardinal Bunnell, 16 minutes after 2 o'clock today. Shame about having some rain the last couple days, but you know what? There are worse things in the world. And there are also some better things in the world, and I am just looking for them. Well, here's a good thing. Students are returning to class next week. I'm sure that the students that are listening are probably absolutely thrilled to be hearing yet another adult talk about how they are going back to school. But relax, kids, this message isn't actually meant for you. It is meant for the motorists. We gotta make sure that we are staying safe while UConn students are going back to school. So if you are driving into a school zone or anywhere near a playground during posted hours, make sure that you are alert and you slow down to 30 kilometers per hour in those school zones and in those areas with playgrounds. Just keep an eye out for children walking, cycling, and crossing the road. Like I said, the first day of school is August 24th. They will be in school until December 21st when they take winter break. And then they will be back to school in January until spring break on March 8th. And then they'll be back to school. And then the last day of school is June 11th, 2027. I know it seems like such a cruel thing to say when school starts just around the corner, just to see how far your next summer vacation is. But there's lots of learning to be done. And of course, all the friends that you haven't seen all summer, they'll be waiting for you as well. We are going to jump back into the tunes here now with a little bit of Owen Riegling. This is a tune called Love, Hate, Love. 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

That's John Morgan with Kid Myself. You're listening to Neon Country on Shone FM, 98.1 in Whitehorse and 90.5 in the communities. How's it going? I'm Stuart Cardinal Bunnell, filling in for Patrick while he's on vacation. He'll be back in a couple weeks, I think. Or not next week, but the week after that, at some point. In the meantime, I will be here to cover, and Elaine will also be here to cover. It's 29 minutes after 2 o'clock. My, oh my, where has the day gone? We're almost to the end. Just 30 more minutes left on the show. Now, I'm a bit of a history geek, not necessarily a nerd, because I'm not super-duper knowledgeable, but I like learning about stuff. So let's take a quick look at a couple of things that happened on this day in Canadian history. We'll start with something a little bit on the heavier side. On this day in 1998, the Supreme Court of Canada ruled that Quebec cannot legally secede from Canada without federal government approval. Now, this is oddly timely, considering the discussions that are going on in Alberta right now. They've got their referendum vote coming up, but ultimately it's not real. Well, I can't say that it's not going to matter, but if Alberta does overwhelmingly vote to secede from Canada, they're still going to be subject to federal government approval, and that 1998 thing is probably going to be what the Supreme Court cites when they tell them so. That being said, it's going to be interesting to see how the Alberta folks take that information. The folks who are looking to secede and to separate, to be more accurate. So that's a bit on the heavier side, a bit on the lighter side, kind of. On this day in 2016 was the Tragically Hip's final concert. They played their last show to a hometown crowd in Kingston, Ontario. It was the last stop of their Man Machine Poem Tour, which was announced after Gord Downie's diagnosis of terminal brain cancer in December of 2015. 11 million people, nearly a third of Canada's population, tuned in to the live CBC broadcast on television, radio, and online. And if you wanted, if you didn't get a chance to see that concert 10 years ago, there is a chance to see it on the big screen at the Yukon Theater coming up on Saturday, the 22nd. It's my understanding from what it says on the Yukon Film Society's website is that it is a free event or pay what you can, with all proceeds going to Cairns. And Cairns is I'm gonna find out what it is. It was a good thing. I just forgot what it's called. Oh, for goodness sake! Yep, Google is failing me at this time. Here, let me get the Yukon Film Society up because they'll tell me what it is. My goodness, my apologies. This should have been a lot quicker. All proceeds are going to the Committee on Abuse in Residential School Society. Oh my word, that one took just a little bit too long, didn't it? All right. Oh my goodness, it really did take too long. 32 minutes after 2 o'clock. Time to jump back into the tunes now. I have been yakking for much too long. Dean Brody's on deck with A Man Without a Woman. 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

Tucker Wetmore. Who told you that? And that's just about going to do it here on Neon Country. Thank you so much for joining me today. Congratulations to the people who got their names into the Movie Pass giveaway that is taking place tomorrow. Quick reminder for you, sometime between 1 o'clock and 3 o'clock tomorrow, Friday, August 21st, we will be doing that draw. So if your name is in there, make sure that you stay tuned because we are going to be doing that draw at some point. I haven't decided when. I don't think we've even solidly decided if it's going to be me or Elaine in here tomorrow for Neon Country, but we will see. Either way, you'll be in good hands. We'll be playing the tunes that you have come to expect from this show. More of the Canada's Country Top 40 charts. Now, before I go, I want to remind you, in case you had forgotten, that the Fireweed Community Market is on today. It's starting in about 6 minutes. So if you have plans, just remember parking downtown is very much at a premium. If you're going to park in the gravel parking lot right under Shown FM's window, that's totally fine. Just make sure that you're not blocking anybody into a parking space and make sure that you're not blocking the entrance or the exit. Just be considerate with your parking and everything will be just fine. I promise. In the meantime, though, don't you worry, because William Karlick is going to be coming up for you right away. He's got the best classic rock coming up for you on the Drive Home show. I'm taking a quick look at his playlist. I don't want to spoil too much for you rock fans, but I'm seeing a little bit of Springsteen. I'm seeing a little bit of Eurythmics, and I'm seeing a little bit of Zeppelin. So already a really fantastic lineup for his show. He's coming up for you very, very shortly. I'm Stuart Cardinal Bunnell. Next time you're going to hear from me is going to be at the afternoon news at 4:30. And then, of course, I'll be back bright and early just chatting with Carl on Cool Country Morning. With that said, we're going to play a little bit of Ella Langley to get us a little bit closer to the Canadian Press News at 3 o'clock, which, by the way, I have confirmed is going to play in its entirety for you at 3 o'clock. With that, I will leave you with Miss Langley's lovely tune. This is Choose in Texas. 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Have a good one.

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That was Creedence Clearwater Revival Before You Accuse Me. Yes, that was the intro that you heard from our newsman Stuart that was filling in before me, that mentioned these are some of the songs that I had lined up. And coming up next is one by Trooper, Three Dressed Up as Nine.

That was a band called Sweet Fox on the Run, taking us, starting off our 3-hour show with your host William McCarlick here on the Drive Home show on Shone FM. Glad that you're finding time to tune in and spend listening to the music I'm going to be playing for you. Hope you enjoy it, because I certainly enjoy playing it. Austin

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flock of seagulls. A flock of seagulls. I'm just looking out the window, and yes, there are quite a few still hanging around here on the Yukon River. And that song was Hymn. You heard it on Shone FM.

Michele Pagliaro, Loving You Ain't Easy. Before that, we heard Francis Rossi, Blessed Are the Meek. And for those of you, Status Quo band elite listeners, you know Status Quo. Francis Rossi was one of the guitar players, and his partner, guitar player, had passed on not too long ago. So he's on his own. And you're listening to William Carlick here at Shone FM. Our beautiful city right now, we're cloudy, plus 14, and looks like from here, from the water on 2nd Avenue, I would say it's raining. We just gotta keep riding.

That was a singer called Enrique Iglesias, Escape. And before that, we heard Collective Soul Run. Our current time here at Chona FM is 3:43. And yes, we do have time for your requests. If you want to hear something, give me a call at 668-6676. And I will certainly oblige to share it with all the rest of the listeners out there. That's exactly the story of my life.

0: That was Social Distortion, Story of My Life. Yes, Don't We All Can Say That Sometimes, Story of My Life. We just got a request from a listener in Sigachik. Hello to everyone in Sigachik. Glad that you're tuned in. I hope you're having a good afternoon because we are certainly enjoying ourselves here in our beautiful city of Whitehorse. And of course, there's a song going to be coming up probably after the hour, but stay tuned because, like usual, we listen to our listeners.
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That was a Cars, Bye Bye Love. And just talking about the listeners in Sigachik, the thing I remember about being up there was actually getting all that delicious dried whitefish. Wow, was that ever good. Still never forget that taste. Coming up next is Wild Horses by the Rolling Stones. Should take us closer to the news. And this is going out in memory of a good friend that passed away in a vehicle accident from Junction.

0: From the National Newsroom of the Canadian Press, I'm Jason White. Canada-U.S. Trade Minister Dominic LeBlanc has returned to Washington to meet again with U.S. Trade Representative Jameson Greer. They're continuing work on finalizing a deal to avert a new round of U.S. tariffs. LeBlanc says they had a detailed meeting today.
1: Canadians expect us to get a deal that's in the economic interest of Canada and Canadian workers. We're very close. We continue to make progress. And we're going to stay here and do the work that's necessary until we get to that point.
0: The deal is expected to address U.S. tariffs on steel, aluminum, lumber, and autos. Some U.S. concerns about limited access to Canada's dairy market, as well as Canada's retaliatory tariffs on autos and provincial bans on American alcohol imports. Now, Manitoba's premier says U.S. President Donald Trump is unreliable on keeping his side of the bargain. Premier Wab Kanu says nobody can predict what Trump might do, but everyone knows how he is by now.
2: He's erratic. He's irresponsible. And he's not to be trusted, right? Like, we're going to get a Kuzma process, which means this negotiation is going to lead to more negotiations.
0: Bloomberg and The Wall Street Journal both report steel and aluminum tariffs would be reduced from the current 50% to 25%. Kanu says that's still much higher than before Trump started his trade war. In BC, wildfire crews are once again battling weather and terrain in a fight against a growing blaze near Summerland. Activities picked up at the Bald Range fire, thanks to persistent hot and dry conditions. Canada has kept mum on Israel, clearing its own military in the killing of a Canadian and six other aid workers in Gaza 2 years ago. The April 2024 airstrikes hit a convoy of World Central Kitchen vehicles. The decision against a criminal investigation has prompted outrage in Australia, where the foreign minister has summoned the Israeli ambassador. Canada's transport regulator is ordering WestJet to scrap a weight cap on power wheelchairs. It comes after a case brought forward by former federal Minister of State for Transport, Stephen Fletcher. He says he was stopped from flying with his custom wheelchair on a flight between Winnipeg and Toronto early last year. 10 years after the Tragically Hit played its final concert, bassist Gord Sinclair still wonders what they might have created next. Sinclair says he can still picture the band in a rehearsal room, but can't imagine the band returning to the road without late frontman Gord Downie.
3: Like, I really think it'd be great. We were in a really good spot when Gord got his really super crappy diagnosis, you know. So, c'est la vie.
0: Downie died in 2017 from a rare and incurable form of brain cancer. Sinclair says Downie encouraged his bandmates to continue without him, but they never seriously considered replacing him. This is the Canadian Press. In sports, Kazuma Okamoto, Nathan Lucas, and Daz Cameron all hit solo homers as the Toronto Blue Jays defeated the Tampa Bay Rays today 5-1. Canadian golfers Michelle Xing and Anna Huang are off to strong starts at the CPKC Women's Open in Edmonton. Both shot opening rounds of 5-under. Defending champion Brooke Henderson had a later tee time. Week 12 of the CFL season begins tonight with the winning Montreal Alouettes hosting the struggling Ottawa Redblacks. Olympic track cycling champion Kelsey Mitchell is back on her bike after representing Canada in bobsled at the Winter Games. The 32-year-old from Sherwood Park, Alberta, says the new velodrome in Edmonton that opened earlier this year helped draw her back.
4: Being able to train at home is huge. I don't know if I would have returned if I had to go all the way back to Ontario again for track cycling. So the fact that it's here around my friends and family is incredible.
0: Mitchell won women's sprint Olympic gold in Tokyo in 2021. From the Canadian Press, I'm Jason White.

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2: 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Glad you're still tuned in. And our temperature in our beautiful city is still at plus 14, cloudy. And it looks pretty dark out there, but that's the way it is, I guess, when you have rain. We have a request going to, out to Henry Newcon, and I'm pretty sure he still lives in Ross River. And it's coming from your friend Stuart Little up there in Sigachik. And he wants a song with Anything with a Thousand Miles.

That was a Freebird band, 1,000 Miles, and I looked all through our catalog of classic rock, and that's the closest I could come to rocking our listener up there in Ross River, who's going to Henry Newcon, coming from your friend in Sigachik, because the closest classic rock song I could find was 500 Miles, and that was half of what they asked for, which was 1,000 Miles, so... There you go. Do whatever I could to satisfy the listeners. And coming up next is Tina Turner, Simply the Best. And I don't know, maybe you can say that about Shone FM. Sure would be nice.

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4: It's August 20th, and today in 1987, Lindsey Buckingham tells the rest of Fleetwood Mac he's leaving the band. Taking his place, guitarists Rick Vito and Billy Burnett. Billy also had a short film career. You may have seen him in the 1998 films Adam's Family Reunion, Richie Rich's Christmas Wish, and Casper Meets Wendy. Billy Burnett, world's worst IMDb page. And a happy birthday to Robert Plant. In Zeppelin, Robert wrote lyrics inspired by the Lord of the Rings trilogy. The Battle of Evermore references the character Frodo. Misty Mountain Hop gets his name from mountains in The Hobbit. As bassist John Paul Jones put it, Robert was into all that fairy stuff. Happy birthday, Robert. Have fun with the fairies. Hey, follow me on Twitter at Paul Schaefer. The spelling is S-H-A-F-F-E-R.

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1: This is Stuart Cardinal Bunnell with the Shonathem News for Thursday, August 20th. Whitehorse RCMP is investigating a fatal collision on the Alaska Highway earlier this week. In a media release, police say that a black 2024 Chevrolet Equinox and a maroon 2000 GMC Jimny were involved in a collision between the Crestview Subdivision and Cousins Airfield Road on August 18th. According to the release, one driver was pronounced deceased at the scene, while the other was transported for medical treatment. In the release, investigators say that they are looking for an individual who was at the scene before police arrived, but left before officers obtained their information. Police believe the individual spoke with another witness at the scene and may have information relevant to the investigation. Police are asking the individual in question, as well as anyone with information or dash camera footage that may assist in the investigation, to contact Whitehorse RCMP at 867-667-5555. The government of Yukon is expanding its bursary program for Yukon students pursuing careers in health professions. In a media release, the Yukon government says that Budget 2026 allocated an additional $200,000 to strengthen the bursary program, bringing total program funding up to $289,000. According to the release, the increase to the bursary program is also leading the Yukon government to increase the target number of yearly bursary awards by over 50%. Funding available through the bursary program includes up to $15,000 for medical students and residents, up to $7,500 for nursing students and students pursuing eligible health and social services degrees or master's programs, and up to $30,000 for students pursuing eligible certificate or diploma programs. Applications for the 2026-27 academic year are accepted through the Yukon government's Student Financial Assistance Portal until August 31st. For more information, visit yukon.ca. A canoeist who went missing in June has been found deceased. In a media release, Whitehorse RCMP says it responded to a report of human remains found on the Yukon River 23 kilometers from its confluence with the Teslin River on August 6th. According to the release, police were able to confirm that the remains are of 31-year-old German national Dominik Bandorski through forensic identification completed on August 17th. Bandorski was in the Yukon for a solo canoe trip that began from Johnson's Crossing on June 4th. He was reported missing on June 11th. The release says the Yukon Coroner's Service has assumed primary responsibility for the investigation. In the release, the Yukon RCMP and Yukon Coroner's Service extended their condolences to Bandorski's family and friends. The Government of Canada has announced a $2.4 million investment to establish a new research center to address Indigenous health priorities in the Yukon. In a media release, Minister of Health Marjorie Michel announced that the funding through the Canadian Institute of Health Research will establish a network environment for Indigenous health research center in the territory. According to the release, the center will expand the national network of Indigenous health research centers to include all provinces and territories and will strengthen Yukon First Nations-led research capacity in the Yukon. The release says that Dr. Norma Ann Shorty will lead the center in providing long-term support for research grounded in Yukon First Nations governance, knowledge systems, culture, and approaches to health and wellness. That's the Shonafem News for Thursday, August 20th. 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For Shonafem News, I'm Stuart Cardinal Bunnell.
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2: Hey, hey, hey, hey.
3: This is William Carlick on Shonafem. Our time is 4:31 here at our studios on Second Avenue, and I'm looking out there, and it looks pretty blurry, and of course it's raining, and so I thought I'd dig up an old song to share with you, the listeners, about rain.

0: Now, Sam, I think it's still raining out there.
1: Raining all over the world, Conway Twitty.
0: But you know, I kind of like it when it rains like that.
2: You like that?
0: Bring back some memories from a long time ago.
2: It does.
0: Remember how the rain used to sound?
2: It just makes you want to, you know, sometimes just sit back and go,
1: da, da, da, da, da, da, da, da.
0: Yeah, it makes me want to, but I can't, Sam.
2: Oh, you can do it. Try.
0: But I can tell you this. I remember how that rain used to sound on that tin roof back
2: home.
0: Yeah,
2: do that deep thing. I like to hear you do it.
0: That's it. That's the one right there.

That's a Nitty Gritty Dirt Band. That's a long name, but not, we're going way back for that. Coming up next is Pearl Jam Wish List. And whatever your wish list is, call me at 668-667.

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1: Yeah, that was Pearl Jam with Wishlist, and I guess we all do have some wishes. And if it's one of the songs I haven't played, you can always call me at 668-6676. And before that, we heard a classic going way back, Nitty Gritty Dirt Band, Mr. Bojangles. And the reason I mention it is because he talked about losing his pet dog, and after 20 years, he grieved. And isn't that the way it works? If you ever have a beautiful pet, you never get over it.

0: That was level 42, Something About You. And I'm playing nothing but the best classic rock for all listeners out there. Got a request for ZZ Top LaGrange and the news from that particular band right now. I know they lost one of the guitar players some years ago, but just lately their drummer, Frank Beard, just passed away. And it's kind of different kind of name, I guess, because that band is known for their huge beards that they sported going out there, but can't take away the good guitar playing from them.
1: Rumors spreading round in that Texas town about the shack outside the game. You know what I'm talking about. Just let me know if you wanna go to that whole mile on the range. They got a lot of nice girls.

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That was The Doors, Riders on the Storm, taking us closer to the top of the hour where we will entertain national news. Our time here is 4:56. Glad you're still tuned in this beautiful city of Whitehorse with a little bit of rain coming down on us right now. But it's all good because with rain, it means we don't see any smoke.